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0: played the Ogene Do song or the Umama song from Frank Edwards, but that's the first one that I laid my hands on and I just played it. Happy birthday to the Rocktown record boss. Happy birthday to the Enugu boy, Frank Edward Dizzle. It's 96.9 Cool FM, your number one hit music station. Time to celebrate all the birthday people. Happy birthday! And as you know, we're starting in the gospel lane. Frank Edwards is 37 today. If you've ever sang "You Today Bless Me, Oh," you know, "Under the Canopy," "Miracle Rain in Church," well, that's the guy responsible for that. Oof, that worship element that you got into. Over a decade of hits and is still putting young gospel artists on. He has his own record label that other gospel artists are signed onto. That's Rocktown Records. Switching to sports now. Israel Adesanya is 37 as well. The last style bender. Niger to New Zealand to UFC Hall of Fame vibes. That's the brother man. Former middleweight champion. Striking is clean. His entrance even crazier. Y'all know this, don't you? One of the greatest to ever do it. Happy, happy birthday.
1: Now why will they call him goat? It's always turn.
0: Well, next up is a child prodigy, Emanuela Samuel, 16. She's been funny since we were in secondary school. Mackenzie Comedy made her global star. I think she's 19 though, not 16. Anyway, she's witty, confident. She's already done Survival of Jalili, My Kids and I, The Olive and More. She's like Africa's It Girl. Happy birthday to you, Emanuela. Let's go international now with Selena Gomez, Disney kid, pop star, Rare Beauty CEO, mental health advocate. Lucy, love you. If you want to come and get it, na na na na na na na na. Can't keep my hands to myself. And of course, the song she jumped on with our own Rema. Yeah, that's Selena Gomez for you on her 34th birthday. She's got singing credit, even acting credits. Another Cinderella story, she was there. Spring Breakers, Hotel Transylvania. Emily Perez, she really did that. Happy birthday to you, Selena. To football, Mark Kukure. Hey, God, I don't want anybody to tell me later on that I mispronounced it. Domina Noveso. Mark Cucurella, 28 years old. Chelsea's left side engine, Spain international. One of the people that helped Spain to win at the World Cup. Non-stop energy. You either love him or is marking you out of the game. That's some period with this brother man. Royalty check now. Prince George is 13 years old. Future king, son of William and Kate, second in line to the throne. Is literally being famous since he was born. Happy birthday. John Leguizamo. Where do you remember him from? Do you remember, did you watch Ice Age? It was Sid the Sloth from Ice Age. It was also Carlito's Way. He was in Moulin Rouge. He was in John Wick. He's done lots of comedy specials. 30 years plus in the game and still doing incredible. Happy, happy birthday. If today, July 22nd, is your birthday, well, you are Leo. You're outgoing. You're confident. Remember, the Cancer season is over. We're now in the Leo season now. So July 22nd, people, they are outgoing according to Zodiac. They're confident. You walk into the room like you own the place. You're warm, you're generous, you're creative, and people naturally look to you to lead. Sometimes they call it bossy, but we on Cool FM, we call it vision. You shine when you get to express yourself and make your ideas real. You've got that big star energy, and that's on period. We got a message from an ardent listener of ours, which is why I'm going to allow him to break the rule. It broke a slight rule, but I think it's something that we can just overlook. Good morning, Cool FM. Please grant this one request of mine this morning by wishing my darling wife a happy birthday. We're not in Kano, we're in Kogi State, but I've been an ardent listener of the Cool Station. My wife's name is Monica Ohiani. She works with Confluence University of Science and Technology, Osara, Kogi State. Best wishes from myself and my Stephen Ogirima and the boys, Jading and Jesse. Tell her we love her and she means so much to us. Call her on this number. We're going to do that when I come back. Stay right here. Don't look away. I catch you.

0: They said if it sounds good, we don't care how you made it. Nobody cares how you made it. Go ahead. I mean, every producer uses tools. They use auto-tune. They use synth. They use effects. Now it's AI. Everybody be jumping on it. So AI or no AI, no send. Mr. P, let's go. Let's get it. It's time to make that birthday call. We have an ardent listener of ours from KD. Remember, you can also listen to us wherever you are. Because you're out of Canada doesn't mean you should miss all of these vibes that Miss Good Company brings to the Good Morning Nigeria show. Listen live like Stephen Ogirima is doing right now in Kogi State. It is www.coolfm.ng/Kano. Yesterday, one of our OG listeners from Enugu, he just tuned in live from Enugu and he was forced to call. I'm like, West Side, for real? It's been a minute. What's up? How you doing? Are you back in Kano? He said, no, I just listen to now online from Enugu. I say, And so somebody will go to Ordinary Teen Shama here and say, I cannot listen to you. God. Oh, God. It's www.coolfm.ng/Kano, or better yet, just download the Cool FM app. Have it on your phone. So long as you're connected to the internet, you can always listen to the Cool station. If we're not here earlier on, Stephen Ogirima sent us a message, said we should call his wife in Kogi State and wish her all the best. Hello, good morning.
1: Good morning.

0: to you. Pardon our voice. Oh, my name is Sophie. I'm calling you from Cool FM Kano. You're live on the radio. Your husband said he's wishing you all the very best from himself and your two sons, Jading and JC.
1: Thank you very much.
0: You're very welcome, mommy. He says he loves you very, very much, and you mean a whole lot to him and the kids.
1: Thank you so much.
0: Yeah. And your kids have cute names, though. Jading and JC. Lovely stuff.
1: Thank you so much.
0: Anyway, go ahead and have a nice day. This is not your gift, though. Make sure you're asking for something else, though.
1: I'll sure do that. You called 4 years ago on a very good day like this.
0: Better. Collect your gift and update us, okay? All right. Go ahead and have a lovely, lovely day. Shout out to my people who dropped by on WhatsApp for the Broke But Bougie segment. Today, we have discussed how to avoid that online shopping scam that everybody be doing nowadays. I'll give you a few tips, but the very first one that I gave you was to leave it in the cart for at least 24 hours. If you still need it, as much as you needed it 24 hours ago, then you can go ahead and pay for it. And I asked you to drop the answer for me on WhatsApp. Big up to everybody. Let me start from everybody that dropped by. We have Deborah. We have Eugene. We have Innovation Fashion. Steven Ogirima, Alamin Hassan, Ruth, Risika, Joe Myro, Solomon, Delight, Lex, Mubarak, Rose, Diophila, Sandra, Sammy, Dalhatu, Tefa, everybody, we see you. Thank you so much. But again, only two people would win or can win. And those are the first two people that dropped the answer in, Eugene David and Deborah from Tyrone. Congratulations to you. Courtesy of Diva's Glow Aesthetics and Luxury Spa, House of Diva Aesthetic Spa and Luxury Clinic. Your airtime is going to come your way before the end of today. And for those that say, oh, I didn't win. Okay, remember Celipet, yeah? Celipet is still in the business of giving out airtime. Aside from all the incredible things they do, the expert barbing they do, the tailoring that they do, the ready-to-wear stuff that they have, when I'm talking about them, you still stand a chance of winning airtime. So don't go too far. Stick around. It's 96.9 Cool FM Kano. A very good morning to you.
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G word to Warren, I leave him. 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If I leave, promise me you'll return it and meet me mid-L. 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Can't no regular do that. It shouldn't be hard for you to conclude that you want to proceed to leave with me and get your blue back. 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Who's projecting the essence of everything you wish that you was blessed with? Respectfully.

0: Come on, Tobey means mad business. It was in June that he gave us the first single off the album that is dropping in August. He gave us All or Nothing featuring La Brains. And now this is the second heavy-hitting second single from his upcoming album. This one he has recruited Flavor and CS Armstrong on it. That's one collab I never saw coming. Tobey, Flavor. I know he has like great connection with his Nigerian African roots all the time, doesn't hide it or nothing. But then Flavor, I'm like, they don't seem to be on the same wavelength until now. They are on the wavelength one Kimi safe. Shout out to both of them though. And I can't wait for the album to drop. This one is called Perfection on your number one hit music station. And of course the Good Morning Nigeria show. What's cracky lacking? K-City! How are you this Wednesday morning? Honestly, genuinely, yeah. I'm just wondering that. Like, I really hope that you're doing okay. You know that kind of feeling where I hope something makes you smile today. Maybe it's your favorite song on the radio, and I hope I get to be the one to play it. Maybe it's your favorite song. Maybe it's someone holding the door open for you somewhere. Or maybe it's just finally finding that thing you've been looking for since yesterday. Whatever it is. Because sometimes there's little things that do the heavy lifting. So I hope that today is kind to you. Kind in the little ways. And if you want the big ways too, that's okay. If you want, I just genuinely wish that for you. And I hope that it comes to pass. Amen. Amen. Okay, now let's check on the weather real quickly because we do that too over here. Well, according to the weather forecast, AccuWeather, the prediction at the moment we're experiencing about 24 to 25 degrees Celsius, but later on it's going to go up to 35 degrees Celsius with a real feel of 41.
1: Ouchim.
0: Yep. But the chance of rainfall is there too, 40% during the day, and it goes back to his favorite number at night, 55%. And the temperature at that time will slow down to 23 degrees Celsius with a real feel of 25. That's the weather. I'm tempted to do my job, really, and just advise on how to deal with the weather. But I'm so heartbroken from the betrayal that Kanu gave me that I don't know what to say anymore. But that's the weather. Do with it what you will. To the currency situation in Nigeria, let's start with the unofficial market, aka the black market, aka the parallel market. The naira against the dollar yesterday pulled 1,381. Well, this morning it is 1,380. A win is a win. We'll take it. 1 naira at the parallel market yesterday. The naira against the British pound was 1,854. This morning, 1,847. Against the euro, we did 1,576 yesterday. There's a 2 naira appreciation, 1,574 today. So, ladies and gentlemen, it's a win all round, even at the block market. Let's go!
2: Oh my God! Wow!
0: Officially, too, is looking good. Naira versus the dollar, this time Monday. Today is Wednesday. This time Tuesday was 1,380. We have 1,374 for Wednesday. For Tuesday, it was 1,857 against the British pound, 1,840 today. Against the euro, 1,575 Tuesday. Wednesday morning, 1,569. Another, like, flawless victory. Flawless victory. This will play Mortal Kombat. Yeah, that's it. Flawless victory it is. I mean, Naira be winning all the way. Officially, unofficially, no saying papa. Just doing thing they go. Let's get it. The money be making me happy though. We're praying for a better outing today. Now, because this is my own one of the latest things that's making me happy. The currency doing good. Yeah. Yeah. The next time you hear my voice, we're going to be talking about stories from around the world. So yeah, don't go anywhere. If that's your cup of tea, it's Cool FM. Good morning.